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I'ma make it harder. 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
1: Thinking maybe that you were always a piece of shh. You're rubbing your dirt on everyone's curd. You know how to be a

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0: 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Волна топовой музыки.
1: It's been 24 hours. You could have bought me flowers. You know I ain't been happy. Maybe call me in an hour. 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Singing songs in the shower.

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1: Give the satisfaction asking how you're doing now. How's the castle built of people you pretend to care about? Just what you wanted. Look at you, cool guy, you got it. I see the parties and diamonds. Sometimes when I close my eyes, 6 months of torture you sold to some forbidden paradise. I loved you truly.